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2: Sure.
0: That's a no. Guys, listen to that, sure, because that's a no. You need to understand that, and they don't.
2: Sure.
3: I have a chance.
0: Yeah. When I say, hey, do you mind if I go golfing tomorrow, and my wife answers like that, I know what it really means.
2: Sure.
0: Nope. I'm not going golfing. 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
5: Coors 0.0. 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
2: Good morning, I'm Matt Barber with your ABC 12 News headlines. A major piece of legislation aimed at lowering the cost of housing is passed in Congress before heading to the President's desk. The House passed the 21st Century Road to Housing Act, following the Senate's lead with overwhelming bipartisan support. The bill's objectives: increase the housing supply by restricting Wall Street investors from buying single-family homes and cutting red tape to build new homes. Now it's up to President Donald Trump to sign the bill into law. Changes are coming to the partnership between Michigan State Police and the cities of Flint and Saginaw. That partnership has been in place for more than a decade now. In 2012, the Secure Cities Partnership had state police providing patrols to the two cities. MSP is now adjusting the partnership. Instead of providing assigned patrols every day, sometimes as many as 10 in Saginaw and 20

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0: Can you imagine that at Coachella? Someone walking around with a diaper on? You're like, I get it. You've been waiting up here for 3 hours, but
1: I don't want to be next to you.
0: Yeah, right? Seems like there's a better way. Maybe there isn't.
1: Oh, well.
0: Maybe it's those adult diapers that aren't as bulky.
1: Oh,
0: I know.
2: Oh. A new survey found that the worst litterers in New York City are men from the Bronx and Queens, while women from the Bronx and Queens safely keep all their junk in the trunk.
3: 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I'm Hay Morton, and that's your Daily Dirt.
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2: Good morning, I'm Matt Barber with your ABC 12 News headlines. A major piece of legislation aimed at lowering the cost of housing has passed in Congress before heading to the president's desk. The House passed the 21st Century Road to Housing Act, following the Senate's lead with overwhelming bipartisan support. The bill's objectives: increase the housing supply by restricting Wall Street investors from buying single-family homes and cutting red tape to build new homes. Now it's up to President Donald Trump to sign the bill into law. Changes are coming to the partnership between Michigan State Police and the cities of Flint and Saginaw. That partnership has been in place for more than a decade now. In 2012, the Secure Cities Partnership had state police providing patrols to the two cities. MSP is now adjusting the partnership. Instead of providing assigned patrols every day, sometimes as many as 10 in Saginaw and 20 in Flint, the department will now provide those patrols to match crime data that has been collected for the last several years. MSP says the general public will still notice troopers in the city, and there will be no changes to the major crime unit. I'm Matt Barber, ABC 12 News on CK105.5.
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